0: right back.
1: ABC News, I'm Dave Packard. Hundreds of people are dead and more than 1,000 are missing after a giant mudslide and severe flooding in Nepal.
2: Nepal's tourism authorities say well over 500 foreign nationals are among them, including dozens of Americans. On the ground, this is an all-out mobilization. More than 9,000 army police, armed police personnel have been deployed, using everything from bulldozers to dig people out of buried homes, sniffer dogs to search the debris, and helicopters ferrying in supplies and pulling out survivors.
1: ABC's Britt Clenett. President Trump taking his trade war with Canada to a new level. First, his executive order renaming Lake Ontario Lake America, then threatening to double tariffs on Canada-made cars and auto parts in January. The FBI says it's uncovered a sweeping cyber espionage campaign from a Chinese hacking group that's targeted some of America's most sensitive institutions, including power companies and hospitals. This is ABC News.
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7: Here's the Breeze weatherology forecast for the Albert Lea area. Lulls of low around 55 tonight under clear skies, northwest winds around 5 miles per hour. Mainly clear skies develop with fog and spots early tomorrow, daytime highs approaching 82. Partly cloudy tomorrow night, slight chance of thunderstorms 66. I'm meteorologist Laura Lockwood on 94.9 The Breeze. Right now, it's 77 degrees.
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1: Here's the Breeze weatherology forecast for the Albert Lea area. Lulls up aloft around 55 tonight under clear skies. Northwest winds around 5 miles per hour. Mainly clear skies develop with fog and spots early tomorrow. Daytime highs approaching 82. Partly cloudy tomorrow night. Slight chance of thunderstorms, 66. I'm meteorologist Laura Lockwood on 94.9 The Breeze. Right now, it's 77 degrees.
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1: Here's the Breeze weatherology forecast for the Albert Lea area. Lows of low around 55 tonight under clear skies. Northwest winds around 5 miles per hour. Mainly clear skies develop with fog and spots early tomorrow. Daytime highs approaching 82. Partly cloudy tomorrow night. Slight chance of thunderstorms, 66. I'm meteorologist Laura Lockwood on 94.9 The Breeze. Right now, it's 77 degrees.
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1: ABC News, I'm Dave Packer. Severe downpours in the east leading to the cancellation of over 1,200 flights today and more than 7,000 delays. The last hour seen ground stops at Washington Reagan, New York's JFK, and LaGuardia. With a map over his shoulder reading, Making the Great Lakes Even Greater, President Trump signed an order in the Oval Office renaming Lake Ontario to Lake America within 30 days. It's the latest move in his trade war escalation with Canada.
2: Canada's Prime Minister Mark Carney noting the name of the lake dates back more than 400 years, adding this lake is called Lake Ontario today and forever. The lake borders New York, whose Governor Kathy Hochul bluntly rejected the president's new name, posting, New York won't be calling it that.
1: ABC's Mary Bruce. The death toll rising in Nepal following devastating flash flooding. Officials say at least 389 people have been confirmed killed, 1,300 still missing, among them 90 Americans. This is ABC News.
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3: 5 minutes ago, Kyle decided to drive home drunk. 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
6: Here's the Breeze weatherology forecast for the Albert Lea area. Lows of low around 55 tonight under clear skies. Northwest winds around 5 miles per hour. Mainly clear skies develop with fog and spots early tomorrow. Daytime highs approaching 82. Partly cloudy tomorrow night. Slight chance of thunderstorms 66. I'm meteorologist Laura Lockwood on 94.9 The Breeze. Right now, it's 77 degrees.
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1: Here's the Breeze weatherology forecast for the Albert Lea area. Lows level off around 55. Tonight, under clear skies, northwest winds around 5 miles per hour. Mainly clear skies develop with fog and spots early tomorrow. Daytime highs approaching 82. Partly cloudy tomorrow night. Slight chance of thunderstorms, 66. I'm meteorologist Laura Lockwood on 94.9 The Breeze. Right now, it's 77 degrees.
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0: dates back more than 400 years, adding this lake is called Lake Ontario today and forever. The lake borders New York, whose Governor Kathy Hochul bluntly rejected the president's new name, posting, "New York won't be calling it that."
1: ABC's Mary Bruce. The death toll rising in Nepal following devastating flash flooding. Officials say at least 389 people have been confirmed killed, 1,300 still missing, among them 90 Americans. This is ABC News.
2: 2 hours ago, Kyle arrived at the bar.
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5: Here's the Breeze weatherology forecast for the Albert Lea area. Lows level off around 55 tonight under clear skies. Northwest winds around 5 miles per hour. Mainly clear skies develop with fog and spots early tomorrow. Daytime highs approaching 82. Partly cloudy tomorrow night. Slight chance of thunderstorms, 66. I'm meteorologist Laura Lockwood on 94.9 The Breeze. Right now, it's 77 degrees.
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1: Here's the Breeze weatherology forecast for the Albert Lea area. Lows level off around 55. Tonight, under clear skies, northwest winds around 5 miles per hour. Mainly clear skies develop with fog and spots early tomorrow. Daytime highs approaching 82. Partly cloudy tomorrow night. Slight chance of thunderstorms, 66. I'm meteorologist Laura Lockwood on 94.9 The Breeze. Right now, it's 77 degrees.
2: When you're away to the Big Island Rendezvous, experience history, adventure, and family fun at the Big Island Rendezvous, happening October 3rd and 4th.

0: Don't go far. 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
1: ABC News, I'm Dave Packer. President Trump escalating his trade war with Canada, signing an executive order renaming Lake Ontario to Lake America. The president in the Oval Office Thursday telling reporters that Canada had treated the U.S. unfairly.
2: People oftentimes, they'll ask me, who's the worst to deal with on trade? And I said, that's easy, Canada. They are the worst to trade, and they feel entitled, and just we can't have that.
1: The Justice Department just notified a D.C. District Court that the Kennedy Center will delay implementation of its board's resolution that would add President Trump's name to the facade of the plaza will not be effectuated before October 8th. The death toll rising in Nepal following devastating flash flooding. Officials say at least 389 people have been confirmed killed, more than 1,300 missing, and of those, 90 are Americans. And look up! There's a partial lunar eclipse underway until just after midnight Eastern Time. Best views in the East and parts of the Midwest. This is ABC News.
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6: Here's the Breeze weatherology forecast for the Albert Lee area. Lulls of aloft around 55 tonight under clear skies, northwest winds around 5 miles per hour. Mainly clear skies develop with fog and spots early tomorrow. Daytime highs approaching 82. Partly cloudy tomorrow night. Slight chance of thunderstorms, 66. I'm meteorologist Laura Lockwood on 94.9 The Breeze. Right now, it's 77 degrees.
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1: Here's the Breeze weatherology forecast for the Albert Lea area. Lows level off around 55 tonight under clear skies. Northwest winds around 5 miles per hour. Mainly clear skies develop with fog and spots early tomorrow. Daytime highs approaching 82. Partly cloudy tomorrow night. Slight chance of thunderstorms, 66. I'm meteorologist Laura Lockwood on 94.9 The Breeze. Right now, it's 77 degrees.
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0: Winds around 5 miles per hour. Highs around 82. Friday, mainly clear skies develop with fog in spots early. Lows dip down to about 66. Friday night, slight chance for storms. I'm meteorologist Laura Lockwood on 94.9 The Breeze. Currently 57.
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1: Here's the breeze, weatherology forecast for the Albert Lea area. 55 overnight under clear skies, northwesterly winds around 5 miles per hour. Highs around 82 Friday, mainly clear skies develop with fog in spots early. Lows dip down to about 66 Friday night, slight chance for storms. I'm meteorologist Laura Lockwood on 94.9 The Breeze. Currently 57.
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1: Here's the Breeze weatherology forecast for the Albert Lea area. 55 overnight under clear skies, northwesterly winds around 5 miles per hour. Highs around 82 Friday, mainly clear skies develop with fog in spots early. Lows dip down to about 66 Friday night, slight chance for storms. I'm meteorologist Laura Lockwood on 94.9 The Breeze. Currently 57.
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1: Here's the breeze weatherology forecast for the Albert Lea area. 55 overnight under clear skies. Northwesterly winds around 5 miles per hour. Highs around 82 Friday. Mainly clear skies develop with fog and spots early. Lows dip down to about 66 Friday night. Slight chance for storms. I'm meteorologist Laura Lockwood on 94.9 The Breeze. Currently 57.
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1: Here's the Breeze weatherology forecast for the Albert Lea area. 55 overnight under clear skies, northwesterly winds around 5 miles per hour. Highs around 82 Friday, mainly clear skies develop with fog in spots early. Lows dip down to about 66 Friday night, slight chance for storms. I'm meteorologist Laura Lockwood on 94.9 The Breeze. Currently 57.
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1: Here's the Breeze weatherology forecast for the Albert Lea area. 55 overnight under clear skies, northwesterly winds around 5 miles per hour. Highs around 82 Friday, mainly clear skies develop with fog and spots early. Lows dip down to about 66 Friday night, slight chance for storms. I'm meteorologist Laura Lockwood on 94.9 The Breeze. Currently 57.
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1: Here's the Breeze weatherology forecast for the Albert Lea area. Mainly sunny skies develop with fog in spots early today, with daytime highs approaching 82. Southwesterly winds around 5 miles per hour. Slight chance of thunderstorms. Tonight, lows level off around 65. Partly cloudy skies. I'm meteorologist Jennifer Wojcicki on 94.9 The Breeze. Right now, it's 51 degrees.
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1: Here's the Breeze weatherology forecast for the Albert Lea area. Mainly sunny skies develop with fog and spots early today, with daytime highs approaching 82. Southwesterly winds around 5 miles per hour. Slight chance of thunderstorms. Tonight, lows level off around 65. Partly cloudy skies. I'm meteorologist Jennifer Wojcicki on 94.9 The Breeze. Right now, 51.
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1: ABC News, I'm Sherry Preston. As search teams continue looking for survivors in Nepal, there are worries about possibly more flash flooding and mudslides like the one that killed over 500 people this week. ABC's Britt Clennett is in Kathmandu.
2: Helicopters have been whirring overhead, ferrying in supplies and pulling out survivors simply because so many roads and bridges have been washed away. American help is already rolling in, a pledge of $500,000. But this is a gigantic task hampered by monsoon rains and more warnings that landslides and floods could strike again.
1: Almost 1,000 people are still unaccounted for. Two LaGuardia air traffic controllers left work early on the night of the deadly collision between an Air Canada plane and an emergency vehicle earlier this year. Now, ABC News has learned the FAA wants the controllers fired. Two pilots were killed in the collision. Jury deliberations begin for another day in the Lindsay Clancy murder trial in Massachusetts. She killed her children but says she was suffering from postpartum psychosis at the time. This is ABC News.
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4: Here's the Breeze weatherology forecast for the Albert Lea area. Mainly sunny skies develop with fog in spots early today, with daytime highs approaching 82. Southwesterly winds around 5 miles per hour. Slight chance of thunderstorms. Tonight, lows level off around 65, partly cloudy skies. I'm meteorologist Jennifer Wojcicki on 94.9 The Breeze. Currently, it's 55 degrees.
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1: Here's the Breeze weatherology forecast for the Albert Lea area. Mainly clear today with highs around 82. Southwest winds around 5 miles per hour. Lows around 65. Tonight, slight chance for storms. Storms likely tomorrow. Daytime highs approaching 81. Mainly cloudy skies. I'm meteorologist Jennifer Wojcicki on 94.9 The Breeze. Currently 57.
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1: Here's the Breeze weatherology forecast for the Albert Lea area. Mainly clear today with highs around 82. Southwest winds around 5 miles per hour. Lows around 65. Tonight, slight chance for storms. Storms likely tomorrow. Daytime highs approaching 81. Mainly cloudy skies. I'm meteorologist Jennifer Wojcicki on 94.9 The Breeze. Currently 67.
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TGIF. We made it to Friday. It's 94.9 The Breeze. I am Christina K. Thank you so much for hanging out with us. As far as weeks goes, hasn't been my favorite, so I'm glad to be wrapping it up. Yeah.

0: How is Monday, August 31st already? This month went exceptionally fast. I feel like I've said that every month this year, but this month in particular. It's 94.9 The Breeze. I am Christina Kay. Maybe because I started the month away. I was in Vegas and California, and then mentally it took me a while to get back into the swing of things. So I guess now that I'm here, I'm surprised that the 31st is Monday already. But you know what the 31st is? The start of Olive Garden's never-ending pasta bowls. So for some, Monday's a holiday.
1: Hang on. We saved a bunch of good ones.
2: ABC News, I'm Sherry Preston. Jurors in the Lindsay Clancy murder trial are beginning their first full day of deliberations. Nine women and three men deciding whether the Massachusetts mom intentionally murdered her three children in 2023. Defense attorneys say she was suffering from postpartum psychosis at the time. ABC's Deborah Roberts is at the courthouse.
3: The judge in this case praised those jurors who have sat through 21 days of intense and often disturbing testimony, saying he's never seen one more focused on the facts. Well, now, of course, we'll see how long it takes them to sort them all out.
2: In Washington,
4: if I can show
2: thousands taking part in a rally at the Lincoln Memorial today, protesting voting rights they say have been stripped under President Trump. More than 300 people pulled from a hydraulic plant tunnel in Nepal. They were rescued after the mudslide that killed at least 500. The Congressional Space Medal of Honor being given to the crew of the Artemis II mission in Houston shortly. This is ABC News.
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6: Here's the Breeze weatherology forecast for the Albert Lea area. Mainly clear today with highs around 82. Southwest winds around 5 miles per hour. Lows around 65. Tonight, slight chance for storms. Storms likely tomorrow. Daytime highs approaching 81. Mainly cloudy skies. I'm meteorologist Jennifer Wojcicki on 94.9 The Breeze. Right now, it's 71 degrees.
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0: December is probably the busiest month of the year, don't you think? So why are all these shows coming out in December? I don't have time. I feel like show month used to always be September, but now that shows stream, it's whenever you want, and I just can't keep up. It's 94.9 The Breeze. I am Christina Kay. Only Murders in the Building, or Only Murders in London is what they're calling this upcoming season. That is December 8th. And then Emily in Paris, the final season. And I feel like that's one of those shows that you gotta stay up to date with because spoilers happen. That is December 24th, Christmas Eve. Yeah, well, I'm not watching it then.
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2: Here's The Breeze weatherology forecast for the Albert Lea area. Mainly clear today with highs around 82. Southwest winds around 5 miles per hour. Lows around 65. Tonight, slight chance for storms. Storms likely tomorrow. Daytime highs approaching 81. Mainly cloudy skies. I'm meteorologist Jennifer Wojcicki on 94.9 The Breeze. Right now, it's 71 degrees.
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One of my best friends was on American Idol season 5, Kevin Kobayashi. They called him Chicken Little, which I know he doesn't always love. I'm a big Disney person, though, so for me, it is a compliment. He was performing last night, and my sister and I went to cheer him on, and she made these t-shirts that had Chicken Little on it holding a microphone, and we put Kevin's chips on there. So last night, he liked the Chicken Little thing.

Her show's in Paris in a couple weeks. Gonna be amazing. It's 94.9 The Breeze. So are the Jonas Brothers. This Burning Up All Over Again tour. If you haven't gotten your tickets yet, I highly recommend. We go to

0: been the easiest of weeks for many reasons, and I know a lot of people are feeling down. Yes, we have the power to control our mentality, but also sometimes when you give back to others, it makes you feel better than when you do something for yourself. It's 94.9 The Breeze. I am Christina Kay. Today is National Thoughtful Day. Whether it's a thoughtful text you send someone, or maybe you volunteer over the weekend, just do something for someone else. Maybe you have a parent or a sibling or a kid that's been asking you to do something. Maybe this is the weekend you do it. It'll make them feel good and you in return.
1: Back in a few.
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3: ABC News, I'm Sherry Preston. About 90 Americans remained unaccounted for after the catastrophic flooding that killed hundreds in Nepal. About 300 people were rescued from a hydraulic

Every time I hear Taylor Swift now, I just think Toy Story 5. It's 94.9 The Breeze. Toy Story 5 will be coming to Disney Plus on September 23rd, so you can cry from the comfort of your own home.

0: sleep last night, so I just got up early instead of tossing and turning, got some things done at home, also came into work early, got some things done here, too, that I'm feeling pretty good about. It's 94.9 The Breeze. I am Christina Kay. One of those things that I see it all the time. It's a constant reminder I haven't gotten to yet, but I just never have a good time. I have a phone at my desk. And it's just always blinking. It's always flashing that I have voicemails on it. Now, I also get the voicemail sent to my email, so I always listen to them on my phone. So it's not like I've ignored these voicemails, but I've just never deleted them from the phone because it's a process. You got to type all the numbers in. And whenever I go to do that, I get interrupted in my office. So not many people were here. I deleted a bunch. It felt good. The light is no longer blinking. Now, I'm sure Monday it will start all over again. But there was like 40-something voicemails on there. So, productive day.
1: Hang on. We're keeping the good feelings going.
2: Here's the Breeze weatherology forecast for the Albert Lea area. Mainly clear today with highs around 82. Southwest winds around 5 miles per hour. Lows around 65. Tonight, slight chance for storms. Storms likely tomorrow. Daytime highs approaching 81. Mainly cloudy skies. I'm meteorologist Jennifer Wojcicki on 94.9 The Breeze. Currently 74.
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0: Well, there's now a way that ChatGPT can send text to people from your phone. It's 94.9 The Breeze. That's not alarming or anything. Didn't love to see that this morning.
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0: time I hear the Spice Girls, I just want to play the PlayStation game with the Spice Girls. Do you remember that? It's 94.9 The Breeze. Maybe that's a very millennial thing for me to say, but it was so cool. You used to do dance routines to their songs. So fun.
1: Dope.

0: like your boss sometimes gives you these jobs that it's kind of a reach for you, maybe in the creative process or things that it's not really your job to do. And sometimes you want to think negatively and be like, what, no one else is going to do this? But there's actually a term for them. They're called stretch projects. And actually, here's a positive spin to it. It's 94.9 The Breeze. I am Christina Kay. A stretch project that your boss gives you is something that you just have to stretch a little bit further to achieve. And actually, if your boss is giving it to you, they like you and they want to see just how far you'll go, not to torture you, but to see, to know that there's more potential beyond what you're already doing. So the next time your boss gives you one of these projects, try to put a positive spin on it, a stretch project.
1: Hold that mood. We'll be right back.
2: ABC News, I'm Mike Dubusky. Kevin Warsh, the new chairman of the Federal Reserve, pledging to tamp down on inflation at a speech in Jackson Hole, Wyoming today.
3: We must be confident that underlying inflation is moving to our objective, clearly and at sufficient speed. Otherwise, we have work to do. That's our job, that's our mandate, and that's our charge to keep.
2: Warsh not calling for additional interest rate hikes, however. Meanwhile, the Bureau of Labor Statistics is updating some jobs numbers, now saying that the U.S. economy added 79,000 fewer jobs between March of 2025 and March of this year. In Nepal, the search for nearly 2,500 missing flood victims continues after devastating flash flooding swept through the Himalayas region earlier this week. Authorities there now say 579 people in Nepal are dead. Five more people are dead in China. This is ABC News.
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5: Here's the Breeze weatherology forecast for the Albert Lea area. Mainly clear today with highs around 82. Southwest winds around 5 miles per hour. Lows around 65. Tonight, slight chance for storms. Storms likely tomorrow. Daytime highs approaching 81. Mainly cloudy skies. I'm meteorologist Jennifer Wojcicki on 94.9 The Breeze. Currently 75.
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Alex Warren's new album, Wild Child, out today. It's 94.9 The Breeze. I'm actually looking forward to cleaning this weekend because that's when I'll get a chance to listen to it.

0: There's no doubt about it. Taylor Swift is brilliant, both with her songwriting, but just also as a businesswoman and the planning ahead. I think before Taylor, though, there was Dolly. Dolly was the OG of that. It's 94.9 The Breeze. I am Christina Kay. She even planned all this stuff to be released after she passed. She has this whole roadmap that she left her team of all these things to come. And actually, in the next coming months alone, there's Dolly Dolls. There's Dolly Cup of Ambition Coffee. That's dropping September 29th. The Dolls, by the way, September 15th. Dolly on the Holly coming out this holiday season. I guess it's like Elf on a Shelf, but Dolly? That's going to do very well. There's the Broadway show in January. There's a 9-to-5 jewelry collection in January. There's Dolly's dog treats. I mean, the list goes on.
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2: Here's the Breeze weatherology forecast for the Albert Lea area. Sunshine mixed with clouds at times this afternoon, with daytime highs approaching 82. Southwest winds 5 to 10 miles per hour. Partly cloudy skies tonight, slight chance of thunderstorms, 65. High of 81, tomorrow, thunderstorms likely. I'm meteorologist Jennifer Wojcicki on 94.9 The Breeze. Currently, 77.
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heard that song. I know it's from Twilight, but it makes me think Harry Potter. Both not my cup of tea franchise-wise, but my sister, my twin, oh, she loves them. It's 94.9 The Breeze, and it seems like all

Losing Whitney Houston, not easy. Michael Jackson this week, Dolly Parton and Tim Curry. I think I want to celebrate Tim Curry this weekend. Do a little movie marathon. It's 94.9 The Breeze. I'll be watching Clue and Annie. I think that was the first time I ever saw him. I'll save Home Alone 2 for the winter. And I will not be watching it. I know he was the original Pennywise. I'm just not a clown girl. Can't do it.

0: am Christina Kay. Maybe 2.5 hours was my average. I used to keep the watch on when I was sleeping, but one, people text you, wakes you up. Two, I would always roll onto it and then it would hurt. Three, I don't like that it could track my sleep because then I was very aware of it and I would see just how bad it was. But last night, I don't need the watch to tell me just how bad my sleep was. So if you're like me and you haven't slept, they say the first thing you should do in the morning is a 20-minute morning exercise. Nothing too intense, just something to wake up your body a little bit. Doing a 20-minute morning exercise right after you don't have a good night's sleep is basically doing the same for your brain that a 90-minute nap would. I mean, my eyes are still going to be tired, but I guess my brain will be wired. There's that.
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2: ABC News, I'm Mike Dubusky. The death toll in Nepal is mounting as rescuers continue to sift through the debris from Wednesday's devastating flooding, now standing at 579. ABC's Tom Sufi Burridge.
3: An important update from Nepalese officials, I think, which gives a clearer sense of the scale of this disaster, because the number of missing people in Nepal has jumped up to just short of 2,000 people. The previous official estimate was about 1,000 people, so half of that. So really, I think we're still getting a sense of the scale of this tragedy.
2: Five more people are confirmed dead from those floods in China. For a second time, a federal judge has rejected President Trump's attempt to move his criminal hush money case into federal court, where his conviction could be erased. Trump was convicted on 34 counts of falsifying business records related to a $130,000 hush money payment to Stormy Daniels. And it's day two of jury deliberations in the Lindsey Clancy trial. This is ABC News.
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5: Here's the Breeze weatherology forecast for the Albert Lea area. A mix of clouds and sun this afternoon with highs around 82. Southwest winds 5 to 10 miles per hour. Mainly cloudy tonight. Chance for storms 65. Thunderstorms likely tomorrow. Highs level off around 81. Cloudy skies. I'm meteorologist Jennifer Wojcicki on 94.9 The Breeze. Right now, it's 77 degrees.
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the other night was my mom's birthday, and she wanted Italian food. So my sister and I went to go pick it up, and it was cash only. When is the last time you went someplace that was cash only? It's 94.9 The Breeze. Luckily, between the two of us, we had it, but we were so not prepared for that.

0: things that I've got.
1: I was watching the trailer for the new reality competition series that's coming out next month on Netflix, Wonka. Have you seen this? It's 94.9 The Breeze. I am Christina Kay. Some really cool things about it. It does really look like you're inside the chocolate factory, like you're in the movie. One of the original Oompa Loompas was even there. Don't love that there's like a creepy twist to it. It's probably just a me thing, or maybe it was a trailer. I don't know. A darker side, I should say. And I don't love that they use Gene Wilder's voice with AI. You can use, like, things he might have said in the movie and then have an announcer do something, but to use it with AI, I don't know how I feel about that.
2: Don't go far. You'll want what's next.
3: Here's the Breeze weatherology forecast for the Albert Lea area. A mix of clouds and sun this afternoon with highs around 82. Southwest winds 5 to 10 miles per hour. Mainly cloudy tonight. Chance for storms 65. Thunderstorms likely tomorrow. Highs level off around 81. Cloudy skies. I'm meteorologist Jennifer Wojcicki on 94.9 The Breeze. Right now, it's 78 degrees.
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0: are you going this weekend? Anywhere fun? It's 94.9 The Breeze. I plan on having a chill weekend, so the place I plan on going is to sleep. That would be nice. Nice, like, even just 6 hours. A night of 6 hours I would take.
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Earlier this week, I got the text, only 4 months till Christmas. It's 94.9 The Breeze. Don't get me wrong, I love Christmas, but I also love everything that happens before it. Let's enjoy it. Let's not rush everything.

0: WWDD has been trending this week. What would Dolly do? It's 94.9 The Breeze. Be smart about everything, first of all. She's such a smart businesswoman. The plans that she's laid out for her team for the next couple of months, unbelievable. So much Dolly on the way. But what would Dolly do? Wear the outfit, add the sparkle, buy the boots, dream big, laugh loudly, choose kindness, never dull yourself down to make someone else comfortable. I had to learn that at a young age. Be generous, be brave enough to try, and always, always be unapologetically you. A little more Dolly in the world would do us all some good right now, don't you think?
1: Hang tight. We'll be right back to A Good Place.
2: ABC News, I'm Mike Dubosky. Almost 2,000 people are still missing after deadly flash flooding swept through the Himalayas region of Nepal this week. More than 570 people are now confirmed dead. Words of caution from Federal Reserve Chairman Kevin Warsh today, addressing inflation at the central bank's annual meeting in Jackson Hole, Wyoming.
3: The data also show moderate wage growth. But in my view, when tracking underlying inflation, wage growth has not proven a reliable indicator of future inflation for a very long time.
2: However, Warsh is not calling for changes to interest rates. All four members of the Artemis II mission were awarded the Congressional Space Medal of Honor today by President Trump, and the conservative political commentator Milo Yiannopoulos has been detained by ICE, according to that agency's detention database. Yiannopoulos was listed as a citizen of the United Kingdom and rose to prominence during the first Trump administration. This is ABC News.
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5: Here's the Breeze weatherology forecast for the Albert Lea area. 82 this afternoon under partly cloudy skies. Winds out of the south, 5 to 10 miles per hour. Chance of thunderstorms tonight, lows level off around 65, mainly cloudy. Cloudy tomorrow, thunderstorms likely, highs level off around 82. I'm meteorologist Jennifer Wojcicki on 94.9 The Breeze. Currently 78.
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0: 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Thank you.

Well, this is perfect for the weekend. It's 94.9. The Breeze. Today is National Red Wine Day and National Thoughtful Day. So maybe send a little thoughtful text to a friend. You want to grab some wine, have a little outing over the weekend. I'm sure they would love it. Not to mention you. Cheers.

0: last weekend of August. Monday is the last day of August. September is next week already. Are we ready for fall or no? We still want to stretch out summer. It's 94.9 The Breeze. I am Christina Kay. Here's my thing. I love summer, but now that I've had bugs in my apartment this past week, I'm kind of ready for it to be getting a little bit cooler. Look, I don't love the fall either because then spiders are around. So, yeah, I guess December's not sounding so bad.
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2: Here's the Breeze weatherology forecast for the Albert Lea area. 82 this afternoon under partly cloudy skies. Winds out of the south, 5 to 10 miles per hour. Chance of thunderstorms tonight, lows level off around 65, mainly cloudy. Cloudy tomorrow, thunderstorms likely, highs level off around 82. I'm meteorologist Jennifer Wojcicki on 94.9 The Breeze. Right now, 80.
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so much for spending your Friday with 94.9 The Breeze. I am Christina Kay. I know it has not been the best week, but you did it. You got through. I hope you have a wonderful weekend. Next week, it's got to be better, right? I don't think there's any full moons or anything in retrograde. So, yeah, we'll

94.9 The Breeze. It's Kelly K. Have any tattoos you have to explain? Kaylin does. She asked the internet, and man, she got some answers coming up. Two songs. Later.

0: woman named Kaylin asked the internet if her cute bow tattoo looked like something maybe not what she intended.
1: All right, I need your opinion. This is what it looks like close up. Cute little bow. But from far away, does it look like what I think it looks like?
0: Yeah, from far away, it kind of did look a little like phallic. Now, she explained that it's all part of a process of getting a sticker sleeve tattoo, so maybe it won't stand out as much when she fills it in with more tattoos. But do you have a story of a tattoo you have to explain? Let me know. Kelly K Radio on Instagram.
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3: ABC News, I'm Mike Dubusky. All eyes are on a courthouse in Massachusetts right now, where day two of jury deliberations are underway in the trial of Lindsay Clancy. She's charged with murdering her three children in 2023 by strangulation. Her lawyers have said she was suffering from postpartum psychosis. Tens of thousands of people are participating in a Defend the Vote march in Washington, D.C. right now, organized by the Reverend Al Sharpton's National Action Network. Vermont Senator Bernie Sanders taking aim at the Trump administration while at the event.
4: Today we have a president who, along with the Supreme Court members he appointed, is carrying out the most significant assault on voting rights since segregation, targeting virtually every aspect of the electoral system.
3: Meanwhile, President Trump awarding the crew of the Artemis II mission Congressional Space Medals of Honor today. This is ABC News.
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7: Here's the Breeze weatherology forecast for the Albert Lea area. 82 this afternoon under partly cloudy skies. Winds out of the south, 5 to 10 miles per hour. Chance of thunderstorms tonight, lows level off around 65, mainly cloudy. Cloudy tomorrow, thunderstorms likely, highs level off around 82. I'm meteorologist Jennifer Wojcicki on 94.9 The Breeze. Right now, 80.
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0: 94.9 The Breeze is Kelly Kay. Now, I don't have any ink. I am tattoo free, but there are plenty of people rolling into the conversation that have tattoos they have to explain, including Brandon. He said, I got the word fearless tattooed across my chest. I have anxiety. It was meant to be a mantra, but now everyone who sees it thinks I'm a Swiftie. Oh, yeah. Ashley said, I have 9 3/4 on my foot as a Harry Potter reference, but everybody always asks me if it's my shoe size. Okay, so think before you ink.
1: Hang on. We're keeping the good feelings going.
2: Here's the Breeze weatherology forecast for the Albert Lea area. 82 this afternoon under partly cloudy skies. Winds out of the south, 5 to 10 miles per hour. Chance of thunderstorms tonight. Lows level off around 65, mainly cloudy. Cloudy tomorrow, thunderstorms likely. Highs level off around 82. I'm meteorologist Jennifer Wojcicki on 94.9 The Breeze. Right now, it's 79 degrees.
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More tattoos you have to explain on 94.9 The Breeze. Tyler says, I have a tattoo of a toaster. And everyone asks, why a toaster? And I always say a long story. There is no long story. I just really like toast. And I made a terrible decision at 19.

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It's Kelly K. We all know ChatGPT can be handy. It can be helpful. But now I feel like it's getting a little ridiculous and we're getting lazier and lazier. I'll explain about this new feature they're rolling out coming up.

0: 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It's really amazing what it can do. Now there's a new feature, apparently, that allows Chat to do even more when it comes to texting for you.
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0: Yeah, okay, kind of neat, but also how lazy are we that we can't use our own brain to craft text messages now to our friends?
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3: ABC News, I'm Mike Dubusky. Still no verdict in the Lindsey Clancy trial, with jurors told to go home for the weekend after 2 days of deliberations so far. Her defense team had been arguing Clancy was not in her right mind due to postpartum psychosis when she killed her three children in 2023. The death toll in Nepal is mounting, with now at least 580 people confirmed dead from this week's flash flooding. Vikram Ravi says his parents were on a spiritual pilgrimage in the area when the floodwaters raged through. He tells ABC News they're now safe.
4: They were just crossing over, and I believe they just happened to be in an elevated location. Like, it's pure luck or a pure miracle, because their bus, which is slightly lower, got completely swept away and was almost devastated. It was one of the two buses, I believe, in their specific cohort for this journey that survived.
3: And after a court blocked the president's executive order on mail-in voting from taking effect, the White House is now appealing that ruling. This is ABC News.
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7: Here's the Breeze weatherology forecast for the Albert Lea area. 82 this afternoon under partly cloudy skies. Winds out of the south, 5 to 10 miles per hour. Chance of thunderstorms tonight, lows level off around 65, mainly cloudy. Cloudy tomorrow, thunderstorms likely, highs level off around 82. I'm meteorologist Jennifer Wojcicki on 94.9 The Breeze. Right now, it's 79 degrees.
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0: It's Kelly Kay. I'm kind of excited about this. Netflix released the full trailer for Wonka's The Golden Ticket new reality competition series.
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1: You will test my factory.
3: With your liquor bottle, okay.
0: Yeah, and if you're thinking, wow, that sounds a lot like Gene Wilder, it is. Thanks to an AI company recreating his voice with the blessing of his estate so he can kind of narrate through the entire series. It's a 9-episode competition. 12 contestants navigate the chocolate factory, different physical, mental, moral challenges working up to a life-changing prize. And there's going to be an actual Oompa Loompa, a real actor from the 1971 movie, too, that's going to be a part of it. You can check it all out on Netflix, YouTube.
4: 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We'll be right back.
5: Here's the Breeze weatherology forecast for the Albert Lea area. Chance for storms tonight. Otherwise, mainly cloudy skies expected. Lows dip down to about 65. South winds 8 to 15 miles per hour. Cloudy skies expected tomorrow. Thunderstorms likely. High temperatures reach up to 82. 69 tomorrow night. Partly cloudy. I'm meteorologist Laura Lockwood on 94.9 The Breeze. Currently, it's 81 degrees.

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94.9 The Breeze. It's Kelly Kay. Hang out for two songs for an incredible story of this teen overcoming a pretty big obstacle to be a college athlete. It's coming up.

0: It's Kelly Kay. This is a pretty phenomenal example of not letting obstacles get in the way of your goals. This teen named Peyton, baseball player, pitcher, is getting a full scholarship to play college baseball at Ottawa University in Arizona. The fact that makes this an extra special accomplishment, though, is that he's legally blind in one eye. He was diagnosed with Coats disease when he was a child. He lost vision in his left eye. And when you think about it, as a pitcher, first base is your left eye peripheral vision.
1: There was one time, like, in a game where, like, my coach was like, Peyton, look at the runner. I was like, Coach, I can't. Like, I don't know what you want me to do. I just can't look at them. I can't see them. I've gotten better now. But, like, my right eye, like, by itself, it has such good vision. I just turn my head the other way. I just look and see how far they are, then I just pitch. Never give up, honestly. And, like, live your life, dude. Like, don't let it stop you.
0: That's pretty amazing. His goal is to one day play for the Chicago Cubs. You can see his full story on Inside Edition's social media.
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3: ABC News, I'm Mike Dubosky. Deliberations resume on Monday in the case of Lindsay Clancy after jurors didn't reach a verdict today. ABC's Deborah Roberts with more on the case of the Massachusetts mom who's admitted to killing her three children.
4: State prosecutors arguing that Clancy, a labor and delivery nurse, was in full control.
5: It was a horrible choice, and it's a choice that we don't want to think about that a mother could make, because that doesn't make us feel safe or comfortable in this world. But it's a choice she made.
4: But Clancy's defense lawyer, animated at times, blaming the horrible crime on her fragile mental state, exacerbated by over-medication, showing images of a once happy family next to Clancy's graphic hospital photos after a subsequent suicide attempt left her paralyzed.
3: Three students were stabbed at a high school outside El Paso, Texas this morning. The victims are in stable condition, and a suspect is in custody, authorities say. All of them are 14 years old. This is ABC News.
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8: Here's the Breeze weatherology forecast for the Albert Lea area. Chance for storms tonight, otherwise mainly cloudy skies expected. Lows dip down to about 65, south winds 8 to 15 miles per hour. Cloudy skies expected tomorrow, thunderstorms likely, high temperatures reach up to 82. 69 tomorrow night, partly cloudy. I'm meteorologist Laura Lockwood on 94.9 The Breeze. Right now, it's 80 degrees.
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94.9 The Breeze is Kelly Kay. Got another amazing story that has to deal with restoring sight. The world's first transplant of a central retina gave a woman back her sight that she had lost. Amazing story of this groundbreaking procedure coming up on 94.9 The Breeze.

0: 94.9 The Breeze. It's Kelly Kay. I just talked about this kid who was blind in one eye, earning a full ride to play college baseball. Now this groundbreaking surgery, first of its kind, gave a 67-year-old Italian woman her sight back. Her name's Elena, and she can see again after this 6-hour surgery that transplanted a central retina. She lost her sight after a car crash, severed her left eye's optic nerve, destroyed the retina and cornea in her right eye. But surgeons found enough undamaged tissue between both eyes to reconstruct one functioning eye. And she immediately recognized her son and her dog, Joe, when she opened her eyes. Just amazing stuff. And who knows if this can pave a path for this to help other people. It's just incredible stuff. You can find the story, goodnewsnetwork.org.
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2: Here's The Breeze weatherology forecast for the Albert Lea area. Chance for storms tonight. Otherwise, mainly cloudy skies expected. Lows dip down to about 65. South winds 8 to 15 miles per hour. Cloudy skies expected tomorrow. Thunderstorms likely. High temperatures reach up to 82. 69 tomorrow night. Partly cloudy. I'm meteorologist Laura Lockwood on 94.9 The Breeze. Right now, it's 80 degrees.
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94.9 The Breeze. It's Kelly Kay. I think we all need to get into the weekend after this week, losing Dolly and Tim Curry in the same week. Let's bubble wrap all of our national treasures of advanced age, shall we?

have any tattoos you have to explain? Coming up, Kaylin did. She asked the internet, and man, did she get a lot of answers. Coming up, two songs on 94.9 The Breeze.

0: a woman named Kaylin asked the internet if her cute bow tattoo looked like something maybe not what she intended.
1: All right, I need your opinion. This is what it looks like close up. Cute little bow. But from far away, does it look like what I think it looks like?
0: Yeah, from far away, it kind of did look a little like phallic. Now, she explained that it's all part of a process of getting a sticker sleeve tattoo, so maybe it won't stand out as much when she fills it in with more tattoos. But do you have a story of a tattoo you have to explain? Let me know. 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
3: ABC News, I'm Mike Dubusky. Jury deliberations resume on Monday in the trial of Lindsay Clancy. Jurors were sent home this afternoon after not arriving at a verdict in that case. She is accused of killing her three children in 2023. The death toll continues to mount after devastating flooding in Nepal this week. Vikram Ravi says his parents were on a spiritual pilgrimage in the area and were near the Nepal-Tibet border when the floodwaters started coming through. He tells ABC News they're now safe.
4: This is supposed to be an extremely spiritual and honestly a secretive journey because it's about their connection with God. But obviously things went south. Yes, Shiva has been very important, especially to my mom. She's every Indian family or Hindu family, per se, has like their favorite god or their family god. And Shiva just happened to be one of ours, and I believe he protected them that day.
3: The State Department says five Americans have been rescued so far. This is ABC News.
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7: Here's the Breeze weatherology forecast for the Albert Lea area. Chance for storms tonight. Otherwise, mainly cloudy skies expected. Lows dip down to about 65. South winds 8 to 15 miles per hour. Cloudy skies expected tomorrow. Thunderstorms likely. High temperatures reach up to 82. 69 tomorrow night. Partly cloudy. I'm meteorologist Laura Lockwood on 94.9 The Breeze. Right now, it's 78 degrees.
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tattoos you have to explain. Maybe they didn't turn out exactly like you were hoping. Brandon has a pretty funny one. And it had such meaning behind it. Coming up, 94.9 The Breeze.

0: Bless his heart. It's 94.9 The Breeze. Talking about tattoos, you have to explain. Brandon said, I got the word fearless tattooed on my chest. I have anxiety. It was meant to be a mantra, but everyone who sees it thinks I'm this giant Swiftie. Because that's a pretty big album of hers. Ashley said, I have 9 3/4 on my foot as a Harry Potter reference, but everyone always asks me if that's my shoe size. I'm kind of glad I don't have any ink. I think I'll probably keep it that way.
1: Don't go far. You want what's next.
2: Here's The Breeze weatherology forecast for the Albert Lea area. Chance for storms tonight. Otherwise, mainly cloudy skies expected. Lows dip down to about 65. South winds 8 to 15 miles per hour. Cloudy skies expected tomorrow. Thunderstorms likely. High temperatures reach up to 82. 69 tomorrow night. Partly cloudy. I'm meteorologist Laura Lockwood on 94.9 The Breeze. Right now, it's 78 degrees.
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